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0: Excess weather. Overnight, partly cloudy with a slight chance of showers and a low of 12 Celsius or 53 Fahrenheit. Sunday, a mix of sun and cloud with a high of 24. And looking ahead to Monday, periods of rain with the high reaching 22. Find your long-range forecast online at ckxsfm.com.
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0: Excess weather. Overnight, partly cloudy with a slight chance of showers and a low of 12 Celsius or 53 Fahrenheit. Sunday, a mix of sun and cloud with a high of 24. And looking ahead to Monday, periods of rain with the high reaching 22. Find your long-range forecast online at ckxsfm.com.
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0: Excess weather. Overnight, partly cloudy with a slight chance of showers and a low of 12 Celsius or 53 Fahrenheit. Sunday, a mix of sun and cloud with a high of 24. And looking ahead to Monday, periods of rain with the high reaching 22. Find your long-range forecast online at ckxsfm.com.
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0: Access weather. Overnight, partly cloudy with a slight chance of showers and a low of 12 Celsius or 53 Fahrenheit. Sunday, a mix of sun and cloud with a high of 24. And looking ahead to Monday, periods of rain with the high reaching 22. Find your long-range forecast online at ckxsfm.com.
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0: Access weather. Overnight, partly cloudy with a slight chance of showers and a low of 12 Celsius or 53 Fahrenheit. Sunday, a mix of sun and cloud with a high of 24. And looking ahead to Monday, periods of rain with the high reaching 22. Find your long-range forecast online at ckxsfm.com.
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0: Excess weather. Overnight, partly cloudy with a slight chance of showers and a low of 12 Celsius or 53 Fahrenheit. Sunday, a mix of sun and cloud with a high of 24. And looking ahead to Monday, periods of rain with the high reaching 22. Find your long-range forecast online at ckxsfm.com.
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0: Excess weather. Overnight, partly cloudy with a slight chance of showers and a low of 12 Celsius or 53 Fahrenheit. Sunday, a mix of sun and cloud with a high of 24. And looking ahead to Monday, periods of rain with the high reaching 22. Find your long-range forecast online at ckxsfm.com.
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0: Excess weather. Overnight, partly cloudy with a slight chance of showers and a low of 12 Celsius or 53 Fahrenheit. Sunday, a mix of sun and cloud with a high of 24. And looking ahead to Monday, periods of rain with the high reaching 22. Find your long-range forecast online at ckxsfm.com.
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0: Excess weather. Overnight, partly cloudy with a slight chance of showers and a low of 12 Celsius or 53 Fahrenheit. Sunday, a mix of sun and cloud with a high of 24. And looking ahead to Monday, periods of rain with the high reaching 22. Find your long-range forecast online at ckxsfm.com.
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8: Excess weather. Overnight, partly cloudy with a slight chance of showers and a low of 12 Celsius or 53 Fahrenheit. Sunday, a mix of sun and cloud with a high of 24. And looking ahead to Monday, periods of rain with the high reaching 22. Find your long-range forecast online at ckxsfm.com.
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Chatham Kent's greatest hits, 99.1 CKXS, broadcasting from James Street in downtown Wallaceburg. We're going to take a peek at your XS weather forecast coming up in just a little bit. We got the Eagles, Our Lady Peace, Nirvana all on the way. Let's kick things off, the Smashing Pumpkins, here on 99.1 FM.

0: There's Eagles, 99.1 CKXS, Chatham Kent's greatest hits. Taking a peek at your excess weather forecast here for today. We're going to see a mix of sun and cloud for this Father's Day, high getting up to 24 degrees. Cloudy tonight with a chance of rain, low falling down to 15. Tomorrow, we're going to see more rain that could persist throughout the entire day, high getting up to 22. Cloudy periods tomorrow night, low dropping to 14. And for your Tuesday, mix of sun and cloud and a high of 26. Find your long-range weather forecast at CKXSFM.com. More of Chatham Kent's greatest hints on the way. We're back at it with Our Lady Peace, Cyndi Lauper, and Nirvana coming up next.
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0: Loggins Messina, Chatham Cat's greatest hits, 99.1 CKXS. Happy Father's Day to all the dads out there and everybody celebrating or remembering their pops here today. Hopefully, you know, it's a special day for you or for him. I know it's an important one for a lot of folks out here. There's lots going on, including a free fishing weekend for Father's Day. This is the last day you'll be able to take advantage of it, but for today, you're going to be able to head out fishing with dad, without dad, but you'll be able to head out fishing on the water on the weekend, and you'll be able to do it without a license. So today's the last day for it. You can head out there. You do have to bring some form of ID along with you, but also abide by catch restrictions and limits, things like that. But today you will not need a fishing license or outdoors card to head out on the water. They did this for Mother's Day. They're going to do it again today for Father's Day. And coming up shortly in just a week's time, Family Fishing Week, where there'll be a week and change to take advantage of this from June 27th to July 5th. You'll be able to get out there on the water with no license or outdoors card and enjoy some fishing. Best part is, if you love it, there's still so much summer and great fishing weather left. You can get yourself that license and outdoors card and continue to enjoy the great waterways we have here in CK. Credible fishing spots all about. You really should grab it up. More details at ckxsfm.com. Happy Father's Day. We'll check the forecast coming up next.
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6: Access weather. A mix of sun and cloud today with a high of 24 Celsius or 75 Fahrenheit. Overnight cloudy with a 70% chance of showers. The low will fall to 15. And on Monday, periods of rain with the high reaching 22. Find your long-range forecast online at ckxsfm.com.
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And that takes his time. About to check outside the games. And you know what I'm talking about. 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They got a lot of nice girls.

0: ZZ Top, as we say it up here. 99.1 CKXS, Chatham Kent's greatest hits. We had a great day out at the Ridgetown Golf and Curling Club for another stop of the 99.1 Radio Golf Days Tour. So, we're out there in Ridgetown on Friday, and it was probably one of the best days weather-wise I've ever been present for. It was like 25 with sunshine, nice little breeze. Fantastic day for golf. I was jealous of everyone that got to swing a club that day. Nice packed parking lot. A lot of folks out there taking advantage of that great rate. And we're going to be doing it again right on the heels of a fantastic day, keeping the momentum up. We're going to be the Wardsville Golf Club coming up this Thursday, June 25th. 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It's a fantastic course. 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Still love it to this day. wardsvillegolfclub.ca. 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

99.1 CKXS, Chatham Kent's greatest hits. Happy Father's Day. We got Journey coming up in just a few, along with Santana, Paul Simon, The Doors, maybe some of Dad's favorites coming up in just a few. We also got your morning laugh right around the corner, but right now, Sanford Townsend Band, CKXS.

0: It's Journey, 99.1 CKXS, Adam Kent's greatest hits, broadcasting from James Street in downtown Wallaceburg, closing in on the jackpot draw date for the Igniting Healthcare Retro 50-50 fundraiser. That total now sitting right under $30,000, expecting it to break that 30 grand mark here, coming up on the draw date on Thursday, which is exciting. I think it'll get even higher. 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All proceeds are going to go to support our hospitals here in Wallaceburg and Chatham. 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

0: There's The Doors on 99.1 CKXS, Chatham Kent's greatest hits. Time for your morning laugh, and this one is going out to Dad. A Father's Day edition of the morning laugh from comedian Anthony Jeselnik.
1: As a kid, my dad's prized possession, my dad's favorite thing in the world growing up, my dad was the proud owner of a Mickey Mantle rookie card. Mickey Mantle rookie baseball card, mint condition, kept it between two little pieces of plastic. But I was a kid. I didn't know any better. One day I took that card to school and I traded it to a classmate for a candy bar. You know what that card is worth today? My relationship with my father. I mean it, my dad was no joke. My dad did not trust anybody. My dad did not trust anyone. In fact, he had a saying, but he wouldn't tell me.
0: Anthony Jeselnik on today's edition of The Morning Laugh. We'll take a peek at your access weather forecast coming up next.
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6: Access weather. A mix of sun and cloud today with a high of 24 Celsius or 75 Fahrenheit. Overnight cloudy with a 70% chance of showers. The low will fall to 15. And on Monday, periods of rain with the high reaching 22. Find your long-range forecast online at ckxsfm.com.
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0: Finishing out there with Guns N' Roses on 99.1 CKXS. That's going to do it for me and my time with you here today. Greg Hetherington's going to be taking over with your Acoustic Sunday, taking you through all your favorites, stripped down for a nice, relaxing Father's Day Sunday. I'm sure he's got some gems in you for Dad's Day all ready to go. So hopefully you enjoy some time here on Father's Day. Enjoy your Sunday before we have to head back into the working world. We got lots of your favorites to take you on through. More of Chatham Kent's greatest hits coming up right around the corner. We're back at it with the Glorious Sons next.
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0: Access weather. A mix of sun and cloud today with a high of 24 Celsius or 75 Fahrenheit. Overnight cloudy with a 70% chance of showers. The low will fall to 15. And on Monday, periods of rain with the high reaching 22. Find your long-range forecast online at ckxsfm.com.
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0: You're listening to Acoustic Sunday, and the spotlight this hour is shining on ELO. In 1968, Roy Wood was a guitarist, a vocalist, and a songwriter of the band The Move. And he had an idea to start a new band that would use violins, cellos, string basses, and horns, as well as some woodwinds, to give their music a more classical sound and allowing rock music to pick up where the Beatles left off. We will celebrate the music of ELO this hour and more from Jeff Lynne, Trevor Burton, Carl Wayne, and more coming up on our Acoustic Sunday.
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0: Another hit from ELO on our Acoustic Sunday. Well, as we mentioned earlier on, back in the late 60s, guitarist, vocalist, and songwriter of The Move, Roy Wood, reached out to Jeff Lynne and said, "We're doing a band and we'd like you to be a part of it." But Jeff Lynne turned them down because he was still working in his band and he wanted to find some success with it. But later on, a couple of years later in 1970, when Carl Wayne quit the band, Lynne accepted Wood's second invitation to join on the condition that they focus their energy on the new project. Well, in July of that year, when Wood added cellos to a Lynne penned song intended to be a Move B-side, the new concept became a reality. And ELO, the first Electric Light Orchestra song, was created. And we've got more of those songs coming up as our Acoustic Sunday rolls on.
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0: Access weather. A mix of sun and cloud today with a high of 24 Celsius or 75 Fahrenheit. Overnight cloudy with a 70% chance of showers. The low will fall to 15. And on Monday, periods of rain with the high reaching 22. Find your long-range forecast online at ckxsfm.com.
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0: That's ELO on our Acoustic Sunday. 1974 was a great year for the band. The band's fourth album was released, El Dorado, a concept album about a daydreamer. And it produced hits like Can't Get You Out of My Head. A little bit later on in 1975, Face the Music came out, which had hits Evil Woman, Strange Magic, and Fire on High. Their sixth album, the platinum-selling A New World Record, became their first UK top 10 album, and it was released in 1976. Living Thing, Telephone Line, and Do Ya were all a part of that. But later on, the band struggled in the 80s and decided to disband. If you recall, George Harrison was a part of their last performances on stage and came out and performed with the band, which kind of led way for the next step for Jeff Lynne and George Harrison, when they would produce a song together with Roy Orbison, Bob Dylan, and Tom Petty as the Traveling Wilburys. ELO on our Acoustic Sunday.
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0: Access weather. A mix of sun and cloud today with a high of 24 Celsius or 75 Fahrenheit. Overnight cloudy with a 70% chance of showers. The low will fall to 15. And on Monday, periods of rain with the high reaching 22. Find your long-range forecast online at ckxsfm.com.
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0: the music,
1: and the unmistakable sound of Stephen Wilson Jr. He sat down at the print shop to talk a little bit about the beginnings and what it was like growing up as Stephen Wilson Jr.
2: Growing up, I was very quiet. I wasn't a popular kid in school, and I wasn't cool. I was a little fella. I grew up a boxer. My dad was a fighter, and so I kind of expressed myself through boxing, and then I didn't really talk. So when you don't really talk, it's really hard to be cool. It's hard to be like a cool kid when you don't talk to nobody. And I'd say the question that's been asked me most of my life is, do you ever talk? I just kind of floated around a couple friends that I loved, you know, and kind of hung out with. And that was about it. There was like just a couple people that knew me, and my siblings and my family knew me, and I spent a lot of time out in the woods, and I was kind of a weird kid. I mean, honestly, growing up, I didn't, like I said, and I had a lot of trauma growing up, and honestly, I just didn't really feel like talking. And so that didn't really make me a cool kid at all. So I spent a lot of time listening to people rather than talking. And but yeah, kind of like I could just sit there and listen and kind of watch somebody dig a hole, just, and I could be quiet and watch them do it, or be quiet and watch somebody like tell the truth. I just was more of like this fly on the wall, I felt like, my whole childhood, and nobody really knew I was there.
1: The world knows Stephen Wilson Jr. is here. We'll hear more of his music coming up on our Acoustic Sunday. It's time for the Chatham Honda graduation celebration, recognizing the accomplishments of all our high school graduates in Chatham, Kent. And today, celebrating the class of Ursuline College. From UCC, Lucas Bailey, Reagan Bain, Brody Baker, CJ Baker, Damon Barnier, Dylan Barnwell, Kaja Bartolo, Brennan Bellamy, Caleb Bellamore, and JJ Bibb. The graduates from UCC are brought to you in part by Mark Dickerson Dental in Wallaceburg. 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
0: Wake up, Maggie. I think I got something to say to you. It's late September, and I really should be back at my school. I know I keep you amused, but I feel

Here's one off Every Picture Tells a Story, and we haven't done this together since we recorded it. 22 years ago, most of the band weren't born. My wife was only one. Here we go.

0: The music, the sound, the voice of Stephen Wilson Jr. He sat down at the print shop to talk a little bit about that song and a little bit about his relationship with his father.
1: That song is a gift. They all are, really. But that one especially, because I needed it maybe just as bad as you did. Right when my dad died, I started the record right after he died. I got $3,333.33 from his life insurance check, and I recorded the first four songs with it. And that's kind of what started it all. So it's all he even funded it. His death literally funded the whole thing, or at least the beginning of it. And those songs ended up funding the other songs, which is wild. But when I got to Father Son, I was kind of in the middle of the journey of trying to reconcile that whole thing, because, he died at 59, too young. I said goodbye to him on an iPhone 8 in the middle of Kentucky, and that's not how it was supposed to go down. It was like a wet blanket I wore everywhere I went. So when I wrote that song, it dried up that blanket in a way. It kind of helped me shed it. So that song was really special for me. I wrote it, obviously for my dad, and my dad's last words were on the phone were, "Write a good song for me, and I love you." He said it four times, and then he died literally right there.
0: Stephen Wilson Jr. talking about the writing of the song Father's Son. Rolling Stone magazine said his album of 2025 was the best of the year. We've got more of Stephen Wilson coming up as our Acoustic Sunday continues.
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5: Access weather. A mix of sun and cloud today with a high of 24 Celsius or 75 Fahrenheit. Overnight cloudy with a 70% chance of showers. The low will fall to 15. And on Monday, periods of rain with the high reaching 22. Find your long-range forecast online at ckxsfm.com.
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0: Stephen Wilson Jr. on our Acoustic Sunday. He's from Indiana, like John Mellencamp. So have the two actually met before? You might be surprised what Stephen Wilson Jr.'s mother's maiden name is.
1: I did. I met him when I was a kid. Oddly related to him. My mom was a Mellencamp. It's a big family. And I have a grandma Mellencamp. The family's really kind of big and divided, and my dad actually dated his sister for a time, my mom's cousin. So I actually went to his wedding when I was at like 12 years old because of my dad dating his sister. And the day before the wedding, we were out at this cabin, and he was there because they were like getting all the wedding, because they got married in Seymour, where I'm from, and it's like right on the White River. And it was this crazy, beautiful wedding, and it was like unlike anything my country ass had ever seen. But it was still very country, still very Mellencamp. It wasn't like big city, but it was just, they had like horse and buggies take you down to the thing. It was just like, whoa, man, it was like a big, big thing for my childhood. But the day before, like, we went and hung out, and they were getting ready, and John was sitting in a cabin smoking cigarettes. That's all I remember.
2: Yeah.
1: And I sat down next to him, and he told me a filthy joke that I wish I'd do anything to be able to remember. His sister Janet yelled at him, like, John, don't do that. He went back to chain smoking, like, chuckling. That's my only memory of John Mellencamp. Kind of like this kind of, I don't know what you call him. He's like a character in a movie, more so than he was a person for me.
0: Stephen Wilson Jr. talking about John Mellencamp, who got married in his hometown of Seymour. Both of them are Indiana boys. We've got more from Mellencamp and maybe even a little bit more Stephen Wilson Jr. coming up as we continue on our Acoustic Sunday.
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0: Access weather. A mix of sun and cloud today with a high of 24 Celsius or 75 Fahrenheit. Overnight cloudy with a 70% chance of showers. The low will fall to 15. And on Monday, periods of rain with the high reaching 22. Find your long-range forecast online at ckxsfm.com.
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0: wrapping up with Beautiful Boy on our Father's Day together here on Acoustic Sunday. That song was actually one of the favorites by Paul McCartney that John Lennon wrote. The original of the song was released as a B-side of the third and final single from Double Fantasy from John Lennon. Written for Lennon's son, Sean, the song talks a little bit about the soothing sounds for Sean after what seems to be a bad dream, and the transitions to encourage a prayer, a positive perspective, and the delight of watching Sean grow. Beautiful Boy, a perfect song for Father's Day on our Acoustic Sunday.
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0: Happy Father's Day from Acoustic Sunday. Thanks for joining us. I'm Greg Hetherington, wrapping up there with Paul Simon. That song was thanks to an animated movie. That's right. Paul Simon was asked to write a song for the movie Wild Thornberries. And he did, and came out with that song, Father and Daughter. It appeared on Simon's 11th solo album, Surprise, as well. When re-released as a single in 2006, the song became a top 40 hit in the UK, giving Simon his most recent hit. The song, a ballad that Simon expresses his love for his daughter, Lulu. Father and Daughter was actually nominated for an Academy Award for Best Original Song, and a perfect song for our Father's Day on our Acoustic Sunday.
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5: Access weather. A mix of sun and cloud today with a high of 24 Celsius or 75 Fahrenheit. Overnight cloudy with a 70% chance of showers. The low will fall to 15. And on Monday, periods of rain with the high reaching 22. Find your long-range forecast online at ckxsfm.com.
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0: It's a Father's Day weekend, and we're playing tribute to Dad on our Acoustic Sunday. And how can we not play that hit by Harry Chapin, Cats in the Cradle? Sandy Chapin, his wife, tells the story on how that song was written.
1: When Harry would come home from the road, he would show me new stuff that he'd been working on, and I'd show him some things that I'd been doing, and I showed him the poem for Cats in the Cradle, and he kind of pushed it aside, and he took more interest in a couple of other things that I'd been working on. And then, after Joshua was born, he grabbed it and said, hey, I got to put music to this. So it had been written a lot earlier, but it really hit him after Josh was born.
0: A song written by Josh's mom, Sandy, and performed by Harry Chapin. It's Cats in the Cradle on our Acoustic Sunday. Happy Father's Day to all you dads. And for those that are missing their dad on this day, we're thinking of you as well. Enjoy the rest of the day, and thanks for tuning in to our Acoustic Sunday.
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0: 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From UCC, Oliver Benoit, Max Bernard, Audrey Blaine, Kylie Blanchard, Josh Blundy, Ben Botterill, Brooklyn Briscoe, Curtis Brooks, Royce Brooks, and Deacon Brown. 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

0: Access weather. A mix of sun and cloud today with a high of 24 Celsius or 75 Fahrenheit. Overnight cloudy with a 70% chance of showers. The low will fall to 15. And on Monday, periods of rain with the high reaching 22. Find your long-range forecast online at ckxsfm.com.
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7: 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From UCC, Evan Brown, Kaylee Brolman, Jackson Brunt, Logan Buckwheat, Isabella Burke, Arthur Burke, Emanuela Caleb, Evan Callow, Sebastian Campbell, Megan Card, Keller Carlson, and Aiden Karen. 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

0: Excess weather. A mix of sun and cloud today with a high of 24 Celsius or 75 Fahrenheit. Overnight cloudy with a 70% chance of showers. The low will fall to 15. And on Monday, periods of rain with the high reaching 22. Find your long-range forecast online at ckxsfm.com.
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5: 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I'm Trevor Jones, your MPP for Chatham-Kent-Leamington. 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
0: 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CKXS. It's time for the Chatham Honda graduation celebration, recognizing the accomplishments of all our high school graduates in Chatham, Kent. And today, celebrating the class of Ursuline College. From UCC, Jazeera Carranza, Isaac Kaza, Emmanuel Charles, Andrea Sheff, Ali Chenier, Aiden Chirin, Cordelia Chua, Lucas Chrysler, Bo Coburn, Donovan Colgan Wilson, and Kate Comiskey. 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Congratulations to Chatham Kent's graduating class of 2026. Always remember, CK is a great place to live, work, and play. 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

0: Access weather. A mix of sun and cloud today with a high of 24 Celsius or 75 Fahrenheit. Overnight cloudy with a 70% chance of showers. The low will fall to 15. And on Monday, periods of rain with the high reaching 22. Find your long-range forecast online at ckxsfm.com.
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0: 99.1 CKXS, Chatham Kent's greatest hits. Happy Sunday fun day. Hopefully your weekend has been absolutely wonderful. Jackie Wills back in studio with you. And as we head into your afternoon, the fun in our community continues. And it's time to take a look at your weather forecast for today. It is currently about 21 degrees Celsius or 71 degrees Fahrenheit. A mix of sun and cloud with a high of 24 or 75. Humidex of 25. Tonight, cloudy. Rain beginning after midnight. Amount 10 to 15 millimeters. A low of 14 or 57. For your long-range weather forecast, CKXSFM.com.
1: 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From UCC, Kate Comiskey, Nolan Compton, Molly Cudero, Samuel Corrigan, Zoe Corrigan, Madison Cowgill, Haley Crawley, Wyatt Cross, Emma Page Crow, Olive Crow, Alyssa Crummer, and Charlotte Krickrack. 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
7: Access weather. A mix of sun and cloud today with a high of 24 Celsius or 75 Fahrenheit. Overnight cloudy with a 70% chance of showers. The low will fall to 15. And on Monday, periods of rain with the high reaching 22. Find your long-range forecast online at ckxsfm.com.
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0: 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And if you're looking for something to do with Dad today for Father's Day, why not check out live harness racing at the Dresden Raceway? That's right. Post time was 1 p.m., but they've got 12 races today, so that will probably go till about 4 or 5 this afternoon. 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They've got a beverage garden. They've got food. You can maybe place a wager or two, and it's all kinds of fun. It's live harness racing on now at the Dresden Raceway.
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0: If you didn't know, now you know with Jackie Wills.
2: It wouldn't be a Sunday fun day without your fun fact of the day. And today, we're upgrading your IQ and learning that elephants think people are cute the same way people think puppies or kittens are cute. And honestly, they're a lot bigger than us, so I can see where they might think that. If you didn't know, now you know. More great tunes next.
0: It's time for the Chatham Honda graduation celebration, recognizing the accomplishments of all our high school graduates in Chatham-Kent. 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

0: A very happy Father's Day to all of the dads and father figures out there. And if you're looking for a way to get out of the house and do something fun with the fam, why not go fishing? That's right. This is the third of four free fishing periods in Ontario. Any other time you need a fishing license, but this weekend is an exception. And Family Fishing Week is the final exception, which is coming up June 27th through July 5th.
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6: Access weather. A mix of sun and cloud today with a high of 24 Celsius or 75 Fahrenheit. Overnight cloudy with a 70% chance of showers. The low will fall to 15. And on Monday, periods of rain with the high reaching 22. Find your long-range forecast online at ckxsfm.com.
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1: Your Sunday fun day continues, and we continue to send the happiest of Father's Day to all dads and father figures out there. And in a survey, 46% of people said that out of all caregivers, their father was actually the primary person who taught them the importance of working hard to earn money. The survey also found that fathers played a significant role in teaching lessons around investing, financial independence, and planning for the future. And that's just one of few of the many reasons why we love all the dads and father figures in our lives.
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6: Access weather. A mix of sun and cloud today with a high of 24 Celsius or 75 Fahrenheit. Overnight cloudy with a 70% chance of showers. The low will fall to 15. And on Monday, periods of rain with the high reaching 22. Find your long-range forecast online at ckxsfm.com.
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0: FM, and this past weekend, Jan Arden took the Ecclesiam stage at Caesars Windsor for one night only. What a great show that was. 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Coming up next, they've got the hilarious Daniel Tosh taking the stage for a 16-plus show on June the 25th. And country music superstar Jordan Davis with special guest Mackenzie Carpenter takes the stage on June 27th. 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
5: Access weather. A mix of sun and cloud today with a high of 24 Celsius or 75 Fahrenheit. Overnight cloudy with a 70% chance of showers. The low will fall to 15. And on Monday, periods of rain with the high reaching 22. Find your long-range forecast online at ckxsfm.com.
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0: 1CKXS, Chatham Kent's greatest hits. Hopefully your Sunday fun day and your Father's Day have been absolutely wonderful. 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

0: It's time for the Chatham Honda graduation celebration, recognizing the accomplishments of all our high school graduates in Chatham, Kent. And today, celebrating the class of Ursuline College. From UCC, Aiden Frazee, Teo Freitas, Caitlin Friesen, Autumn Fish, Lachlan Galbraith, Madeline Galbraith, Miles Jean, Avery Jarek, Abby Giroux, Avery Gobert, Sam Gold, and Carter Graham. 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
3: Hello, everyone. I'm Trevor Jones, your MPP for Chatham-Kent-Leamington. On Father's Day, I want to recognize all the fathers, grandfathers, and other important role models across our beautiful community. 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So thank you for everything you do. I feel so privileged and blessed to be a father myself. It's truly the most important job I have. Please have a safe and restful Father's Day.
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0: Access weather. Overnight, cloudy with a 70% chance of showers. The low will fall to 15 Celsius or 59 Fahrenheit. Monday, periods of rain with the high reaching 22. And looking ahead to Tuesday, a mix of sun and cloud with a high of 26. Find your long-range forecast online at ckxsfm.com.
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0: Excess weather. Overnight, cloudy with a 70% chance of showers. The low will fall to 15 Celsius or 59 Fahrenheit. Monday, periods of rain with the high reaching 22. And looking ahead to Tuesday, a mix of sun and cloud with a high of 26. Find your long-range forecast online at ckxsfm.com.
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